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2: Showers with thunderstorms over Weyburn tonight. Wind gusting to 40 in the low of 11. Mostly cloudy tomorrow with a good chance of showers and the risk of a thunder shower. Wind increasing to gust to 60 and a high of 18. And Friday we'll see sunshine and a high of 21. Stay weather ready. 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
5: Showers with thunderstorms over Weyburn tonight. Wind gusting to 40 and a low of 11. Mostly cloudy tomorrow with a good chance of showers and the risk of a thunder shower. Wind increasing to gust to 60 and a high of 18. And Friday we'll see sunshine and a high of 21. Sun or storm, find the area's official forecast and stream us anywhere on the Discover Weyburn app. I'm Natasha Weeb.
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2: Showers with thunderstorms over Weyburn tonight. Wind gusting to 40 and a low of 11. Mostly cloudy tomorrow with a good chance of showers and the risk of a thunder shower. Wind increasing to gust to 60 and a high of 18. And Friday we'll see sunshine and a high of 21. Stay weather ready. 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
5: Showers with thunderstorms over Wayburn tonight. Wind gusting to 40 in the low.

0: of 11. Mostly cloudy tomorrow with a good chance of showers and the risk of a thunder shower. Wind increasing to gust to 60 and a high of 18. And Friday, we'll see sunshine and a high of 21. Sun or storm, find the area's official forecast and stream us anywhere on the Discover Weyburn app. I'm Natasha Weeb.
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1: Good evening. I'm Natasha Weeb. A severe storm that hit the southeast yesterday evening caused varying amounts of damage across the region. Weyburn saw 30 millimeters of rainfall causing some localized flooding, while the Regina area was hit by golf ball-sized hail. Meteorologist Terry Lang says there was tornadic activity.
2: By far, I think it's most notable is a tornado near Oxbow, Alameda, in through there. Caused some damage to farmland, unfortunately. That will be assessed for the damage, because that's how tornadoes are rated. It's based on damage, not how big they are.
1: Lang reminds Southeast residents to be attentive to the forecast and weather alerts as storm season continues. The Weyburn Police Service has been using biometrics in cells to monitor the vitals of individuals in custody. On June 2nd, the system alerted officers to a potential medical concern. The individual had very low oxygen levels, was assessed by EMS, and transported to the hospital for further care. Deputy Chief Shane St. John.
3: Without that system in place, who knows what may have happened to that individual. They're having trouble breathing, and if they're sleeping,

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2: Showers with thunderstorms over Weyburn tonight. Wind gusting to 40 and a low of 11. Mostly cloudy tomorrow with a good chance of showers and the risk of a thunder shower. Wind increasing to gust to 60 and a high of 18. And Friday we'll see sunshine and a high of 21. Stay weather ready. 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
4: Showers with thunderstorms over Weyburn tonight. Wind gusting to 40 in the low of 11. Mostly cloudy tomorrow with a good chance of showers and the risk of a thunder shower. Wind increasing to gust to 60 and a high of 18. And Friday we'll see sunshine and a high of 21. Sun or storm, find the area's official forecast and stream us anywhere on the Discover Weyburn app. I'm Natasha Weeb.
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2: Showers with thunderstorms over Weyburn tonight. Wind gusting to 40 and a low of 11. Mostly cloudy tomorrow with a good chance of showers and the risk of a thunder shower. Wind increasing to gust to 60 and a high of 18. And Friday we'll see sunshine and a high of 21. Stay weather ready. 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
5: Showers with thunderstorms over Wayburn tonight. Wind gusting to 40 and a low of 11. Mostly cloudy tomorrow with a good chance of showers and the risk of a thunder shower. Wind increasing to gust to 60 and a high of 18. And Friday we'll see sunshine and a high of 21. Sun or storm, find the area's official forecast and stream us anywhere on the Discover Wayburn app. I'm Natasha Weeb.
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2: Showers with thunderstorms over Weyburn tonight. Wind gusting to 40 and a low of 11. Mostly cloudy tomorrow with a good chance of showers and the risk of a thunder shower. Wind increasing to gust to 60 and a high of 18. And Friday we'll see sunshine and a high of 21. Stay weather ready. 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
3: Showers with thunderstorms over Weyburn tonight. Wind gusting to 40 and a low of 11. Mostly cloudy tomorrow with a good chance of showers and the risk of a thunder shower. Wind increasing to gust to 60 and a high of 18. And Friday we'll see sunshine and a high of 21. Sun or storm, find the area's official forecast and stream us anywhere on the Discover Weyburn app. I'm Natasha Weeb.
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1: Showers with thunderstorms over Weyburn tonight. Wind gusting to 40 and a low of 11. Mostly cloudy tomorrow with a good chance of showers and the risk of a thunder shower. Wind increasing to gust to 60 and a high of 18. And Friday we'll see sunshine and a high of 21. Stay weather ready. 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
2: Showers with thunderstorms over Wayburn tonight. Wind gusting to 40 and a low of 11. Mostly cloudy tomorrow with a good chance of showers and the risk of a thunder shower. Wind increasing to gust to 60 and a high of 18. And Friday, we'll see sunshine and a high of 21. Sun or storm, find the area's official forecast and stream us anywhere on the Discover Wayburn app. I'm Natasha Weeb.
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2: Mostly cloudy skies this morning with a slight chance of showers and risk of thundershower this afternoon. Wind increasing to gust to 60 and a high of 18. Partly cloudy this evening with a good chance of showers and risk of a thundershower. Wind easing up overnight with a low of 9. Sunshine tomorrow with a high of 21. And a mix of sun and clouds on Saturday with a high of 18. Stay weather ready. 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
1: Mostly cloudy skies this morning with a slight chance of showers and risk of a thundershower this afternoon. Wind increasing to gust to 60 and a high of 18. Partly cloudy this evening with a good chance of showers and risk of a thundershower. Wind easing up overnight with a low of 9. Sunshine tomorrow with a high of 21. And a mix of sun and clouds on Saturday with a high of 18. Sun or storm? Find the area's official forecast and stream us anywhere on the Discover Weyburn app. I'm Natasha Weeb.
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1: Mostly cloudy skies this morning with a slight chance of showers and risk of thundershower this afternoon. Wind increasing to gust to 60 and a high of 18. Partly cloudy this evening with a good chance of showers and risk of a thundershower. Wind easing up overnight with a low of 9. Sunshine tomorrow with a high of 21. And a mix of sun and clouds on Saturday with a high of 18. Stay weather ready. 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
2: Mostly cloudy skies this morning with a slight chance of showers and risk of a thundershower this afternoon. Wind increasing to gust to 60 and a high of 18. Partly cloudy this evening with a good chance of showers and risk of a thundershower. Wind easing up overnight with a low of 9. Sunshine tomorrow with a high of 21. And a mix of sun and clouds on Saturday with a high of 18. Sun or storm, find the area's official forecast and stream us anywhere on the Discover Wayburn app. I'm Natasha Weeb.
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2: Mostly cloudy skies this morning with a slight chance of showers and risk of a thundershower this afternoon. Wind increasing a gust to 60 and a high of 18. Partly cloudy this evening with a good chance of showers and risk of a thundershower. Wind easing up overnight with a low of 9. Sunshine tomorrow with a high of 21. And a mix of sun and clouds on Saturday with a high of 18. Stay weather ready. 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
3: Mostly cloudy skies this morning with a slight chance of showers and risk of a thundershower this afternoon. Wind increasing to gust to 60 and a high of 18. Partly cloudy this evening with a good chance of showers and risk of a thundershower. Wind easing up overnight with a low of 9. Sunshine tomorrow with a high of 21. And a mix of sun and clouds on Saturday with a high of 18. Sun or storm? Find the area's official forecast and stream us anywhere on the Discover Weyburn app. I'm Natasha Weeb.
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1: Mostly cloudy skies this morning with a slight chance of showers and risk of thundershower this afternoon. Wind increasing to gusts to 60 and a high of 18. Partly cloudy this evening with a good chance of showers and risk of a thundershower. Wind easing up overnight with a low of 9. Sunshine tomorrow with a high of 21. And a mix of sun and clouds on Saturday with a high of 18. Stay weather ready. 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
2: Mostly cloudy skies this morning with a slight chance of showers and risk of a thundershower this afternoon. Wind increasing to gust to 60 and a high of 18. Partly cloudy this evening with a good chance of showers and risk of a thundershower. Wind easing up overnight with a low of 9. Sunshine tomorrow with a high of 21. And a mix of sun and clouds on Saturday with a high of 18. Sun or storm, find the area's official forecast and stream us anywhere on the Discover Weyburn app. I'm Natasha Weeb.
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2: Mostly cloudy skies this morning with a slight chance of showers and risk of thundershower this afternoon. Wind increasing to gust to 60 and a high of 18. Partly cloudy this evening with a good chance of showers and risk of a thundershower. Wind easing up overnight with a low of 9. Sunshine tomorrow with a high of 21. And a mix of sun and clouds on Saturday with a high of 18. Stay weather ready. 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
2: Mostly cloudy skies this morning with a slight chance of showers and risk of a thundershower this afternoon. Wind increasing to gust to 60 and a high of 18. Partly cloudy this evening with a good chance of showers and risk of a thundershower. Wind easing up overnight with a low of 9. Sunshine tomorrow with a high of 21. And a mix of sun and clouds on Saturday with a high of 18. Sun or storm, find the area's official forecast and stream us anywhere on the Discover Weyburn app. I'm Natasha Weeb.
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4: Mostly cloudy skies this morning with a slight chance of showers and risk of thundershower this afternoon. Wind increasing a gust to 60 and a high of 18. Partly cloudy this evening with a good chance of showers and risk of a thundershower. Wind easing up overnight with a low of 9. Sunshine tomorrow with a high of 21. And a mix of sun and clouds on Saturday with a high of 18. Stay weather ready. 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
2: Mostly cloudy skies this morning with a slight chance of showers and risk of thundershower this afternoon. Wind increasing to gust to 60 and a high of 18. Partly cloudy.

0: This evening with a good chance of showers and risk of a thunder shower. Wind easing up overnight with a low of 9. Sunshine tomorrow with a high of 21. And a mix of sun and clouds on Saturday with a high of 18. Sun or storm? Find the area's official forecast and stream us anywhere on the Discover Weyburn app. I'm Natasha Weeb.
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0: Thurman. It's Messed Up as Me on Country 106.7. I'm Dara. Good morning. It is just after 6 o'clock. A little bit breezy. It's still a little bit damp as well. Of course, we got another storm rolling through yesterday. It was an interesting one for sure. There was definitely a few moments where I thought the power was going to go out. And it sounds like in some parts of the city, it actually did, but not everywhere. Of course, that power outage kind of had an effect on our water yesterday as well. Kind of went low pressure for about half an hour. And everyone was sitting there thinking the exact same thing. Oh, great. Here comes another boil water advisory. Not the case. City of Weyburn confirmed fairly early on, actually, that the water is still good to go. There is not a boil water advisory. And hopefully these storms can kind of slow down a little bit. So at the very least, we can mow our lawn.
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7: A few showers, becoming a mix of sun and cloud today. Wind from the northwest picking up, gusting to 60 this morning. A good chance of showers this afternoon, along with the risk of a thunderstorm, and a high of 18. Partly cloudy tonight with a good chance of showers early in the evening, along with the risk of a thunder shower. Wind easing up with a low of 8. Sun shining through the clouds tomorrow, windy conditions in the morning and a high of 18. And cloudy skies on Saturday with a good chance of showers and a high of 19. 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

0: Mackenzie Porter, have your beer on Country 106.7. How's it going? Dara, it's 12 degrees right now, 18 for our high. We have your full forecast in just a few first.
1: What's up, Wayburn? What's up?
0: Well, today is International Yarn Bombing Day, and I have to mention it every time it comes out because I remember a few years ago when, I can't remember if it was the Arts Council or what arts group it was, yarn bombed a whole bunch of trees and fences throughout the Opportunity City. That, of course, just means they had some awesome yarn designs going on and they wrapped them all around the trees. It was pretty fascinating. All right, Area 1 garbage pickup today and Area 2 recycling pickup. Wayburn Rowing Club has their Welcome to Rowing event, and over at the library there's Kid Ventures and Book Club. That's what's up. We've got music in just a moment from Tebe.
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3: A controversial case coming out of Lampman for the Southeast Cornerstone Public School Division. We'll get some details from the Prairie Sky Co-op annual general meeting held Tuesday. And Tanya Brown with the Wayburn Legion shares on an upcoming fundraiser you won't want to miss. Stay tuned.
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1: Good morning. I'm Marna McManus. A legal letter sent to the Southeast Cornerstone Public School Division is raising questions about how student rights are balanced under Saskatchewan law. The Justice Center says the case involves both human rights legislation and the Canadian Charter. Alison Pajovic is a senior legal counsel with Charter Advocates Canada.
2: It's our

Kane Brown and Marshmello, it's Miles on It. It's on Country 106.7. Hey, I'm Dara. Good morning. It is 6:40 this Thursday. We are warming up today to about 18 degrees. So a little bit on the cooler side of things, but it's still going to be quite nice. Of course, we could see a bit of everything weather-wise over the next 24 hours. I'm just hoping for sunshine. We have your full forecast in just a few right now. It's Riley Green. Change my mind.

0: Riley Green, it's Change My Mind on Country 106.7. Hey, I'm Dara. It is 6:41 this Thursday, 18 degrees for our high, and let's check in with the Discover Waiver and Sioux Line Cup. Yes, we are in the final few games. There's two games guaranteed, three games maximum. So tonight, of course, the Country 106 Hurricanes and the Canadian Tire Golden Knights are going head-to-head. Now, this series, we're going into Game 5. It's tied at two games apiece, and it has been such a back-and-forth series. I think there was only, one game in this series so far that hasn't gone into overtime, and even the ones that haven't gone into overtime have been obscenely close. So, that game is tonight. Someone is going to pull ahead, and then, of course, the follow-up game is on Sunday. So, by Sunday, we could have a new Sioux Line Cup champion. If not, we got to wait till Wednesday for that. You can follow along with all the fun of the Discover Weyburn Sioux Line Cup on discoverweyburn.com.
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5: A few showers becoming a mix of sun and cloud today. Wind from the northwest picking up, gusting to 60 this morning. A good chance of showers this afternoon along with the risk of a thunderstorm and a high of 18. Partly cloudy tonight with a good chance of showers early in the evening along with the risk of a thunder shower. Wind easing up with a low of 8. Sun shining through the clouds tomorrow. Windy conditions in the morning and a high of 18. And cloudy skies on Saturday with a good chance of showers and a high of 19. 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

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Dara, Thursday is here, 18 degrees for our high. We do have your full forecast in just a few moments. We're also going to hear from Josh Ross.

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1: The Royal Canadian Legion is celebrating 100 years this year, and a big event is coming to the Wayburn Legion next month, including a unique fundraiser. Details on a $30,000 fine for the RM of Momart after a workplace incident 3 years ago. These stories and more in just a few short moments. 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
2: Some areas of the prairies are waterlogged after days of rainfall, heavy rain, and hail. In Manitoba, heavy rain and flooding has caused serious damage to highways, bridges, and more, leading to abandoned cars and basement flooding. Some parts of southeast Saskatchewan also received a lot of rain over the last few days. The main concentration appears to be in the southeast corner of the province. Trevor Douglas farms 15 kilometers northwest of Wayburn. He noted he received about an inch to an inch and a half of rain over the 4 days. However, Douglas knows of a producer from Kisby, about an hour east of Wayburn, that received back-to-back days of 5 inches of rain.
3: At this time of year, your crop's not very tall, and it's not taking very much moisture out, really, until it starts rooting really hard. So, yeah, this isn't a good time to get kind of that kind of rain.
2: For Golden West, I'm Glendale Allen Vossler.
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1: Good morning. I'm Marna McManus. A legal advocacy group is calling for changes at Lampman School, saying student rights need to be better balanced. The Justice Center has sent a legal letter to the Southeast Cornerstone Public School Division outlining a proposed solution. Allison Pajovic, Senior Legal Counsel with Charter Advocates of Canada.
2: Ms. Johnson, our client, wanted to see a change made where the school would segregate bathrooms on the basis of violence.

0: Jalousie and Jelly Roll. It's Amen on Country 106.7. I'm Dara. It is just after 7 o'clock this Thursday. 12 degrees right now. A little bit breezy. We're expecting it to get up to about 18. And we are ready to go with another impossible question. Yes, call or text your answer in on the Country 106 talk and text line. That is 306-848-1067. According to a recent survey, the majority of men say they hate shopping for this more than anything else. What could it be? Call or text your answer in 306-848-1067. First one through with the correct answer will be named today's impossible question genius and be treated to some delicious KFC. A friendly reminder, if you've won anything in the past 2 weeks, let's allow others the same opportunity. 848-1067. The majority of men say they hate shopping for this more than anything else. What could it be?
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2: 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Strikes out Cody Bellinger, and the Blue Jays have done it.
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5: Congratulations to the graduating class of Pangman High School. 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
1: 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A John Deere 9430 four-wheel drive tractor, a John Deere 9860 and 9660 combines, a really sharp 2005 IH Stanham grain truck, a 2008 Apache High Clearance sprayer, plus another 237 lots. Bidding closes this Monday, June 15th at 10 a.m.
2: Today's students are learning and mastering new ideas and technologies that didn't exist when we were in school. The pace of change and depth of knowledge needed to succeed in today's classroom would be intimidating to any adult. Graduating from high school is quite the achievement.
3: Congratulations to the graduating class of Weyburn Comprehensive High School. 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
5: A few showers, becoming a mix of sun and cloud today. Wind from the northwest picking up, gusting to 60 this morning. A good chance of showers this afternoon, along with the risk of a thunderstorm, and a high of 18. Partly cloudy tonight with a good chance of showers early in the evening, along with the risk of a thunder shower. Wind easing up with a low of 8. Sun shining through the clouds tomorrow, windy conditions in the morning and a high of 18. And cloudy skies on Saturday with a good chance of showers and a high of 19. 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
1: Just had Ella Langley and Morgan Wallen in there with I Can't Love You Anymore. Yes, good morning. We are continuing our impossible question. According to a recent survey, the majority of men say they hate shopping for this more than anything else. What could it be? Some great guesses coming in. Chris and Shirley both said female products, feminine products. Good guess, not the one. Lynn said jewelry. Delilah said clothes. Similarly, Murray said a suit. And then Delilah also guessed furniture. You know, that's it. Yes, apparently men do not enjoy shopping for furniture. Maybe that's just because women enjoy sitting on every single item of furniture. Is that just me? Congrats, Delilah. You're today's impossible question genius. Here's Tim Hicks.

0: Tim Hicks, Hell Raising Good Time. It's on Country 106.7. I'm Dara. Good morning. Thursday is here. We're expecting temperatures around 18 degrees today. It is a little bit breezy. We're at 13 right now. We have your full forecast coming up in just a few moments. First, we are going to hear music from Morgan Griffiths.
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2: Hearing from Allison Pijovic, senior legal counsel with the Charter Advocates of Canada, calling for the SEC PSD to review policies after privacy concerns were raised at a Lampman school. And in sports, we've got the details on Richardson Pioneer Weyburn Red Wings draft picks for the season. 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

0: Yankees to town for a high-stakes weekend showdown. Kevin Gausman will take the mound tomorrow night just after 5:30. 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
0: A few showers ending this morning, then a mix of sun and cloud. Northwest wind gusting to 40, then gusting to 60. A good chance of showers this afternoon, along with the risk of a thunder shower and high of 18. Partly cloudy tonight, a good chance of showers early this evening and risk of a thunder shower. The wind will ease up overnight with a low of 8 degrees. A mix of sun and cloud tomorrow. Northwest wind gusting to 50 in the morning and a high of 18. Cloudy with a good chance of showers and a high of 19 on Saturday. Sunshine on Sunday, high 23. And continued sunshine on Monday with a high of 25. 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

Blake Shelton at Stay Country or Die Trying. It's on Country 106.7. It's 7:40 this Thursday. I'm Dara. Good morning. 18 degrees for our high. It's a little bit breezy out. We have your full forecast in just a few. We also have some birthdays to celebrate right after Bailey Zimmerman. It's Chevy Silverado.

0: Bailey Zimmerman, Chevy Silverado on Country 106.7. How's it going, Dara? It is 7:42 this Thursday. Expecting temperatures around 18 degrees, and we have some birthdays to celebrate, starting with a few celebrities. Shia LaBeouf celebrating 40 today. Hugh Laurie from House, he's celebrating 67. Joshua Jackson celebrating 48, and Peter Dinklage is 57. Over to some local celebrities with the Country 106 Birthday Club. Happy birthday, Corbin Kaufman, from all your family. Phyllis Mazur celebrating, that one from your Bible study group. Happy anniversary, Lennon and Heather Clark from Aunt Jean. Kathy Turpin celebrating, that one from Christy, John, Taryn, Tanner, Drew, Weston, Rylan, Michelle, Kyler, Broden, Brooke, Craig, Kennedy, and Liam. And Sean Galvin celebrating 40 today, that one from your friends and family. And today's DQ cake goes to Corbin Kaufman. Happy birthday, Corbin, and to everyone celebrating.
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7: A few showers, becoming a mix of sun and cloud today. Wind from the northwest picking up, gusting to 60 this morning. A good chance of showers this afternoon, along with the risk of a thunderstorm, and a high of 18. Partly cloudy tonight with a good chance of showers early in the evening, along with the risk of a thunder shower. Wind easing up with a low of 8. Sun shining through the clouds tomorrow, windy conditions in the morning and a high of 18. And cloudy skies on Saturday with a good chance of showers and a high of 19. 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

0: Dean Brody, A Man Without a Woman. It's on Country 106.7. It's 7:53 this Thursday. 18 degrees for our high. We do have your full forecast in just a few moments. It's almost time for the kids to get ready for school. It is day 3 in the elementary schools. At Assiniboia Park, there is grade 4 through 6 book club. And switch day from 11:30 until 12. There's also a track and field wind up at the comp. Legacy Park has Mrs. Lako's grade 5 Genius Hour Showcase. And St. Mike's has Disney Day and Gospel Led Assembly. That's it for the kids. Enjoy it.
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2: A controversial case coming out of Lampman for the Southeast Cornerstone Public School Division. We'll get some details from the Prairie Sky Co-op annual general meeting held Tuesday. And Tanya Brown with the Weyburn Legion shares on an upcoming fundraiser you won't want to miss. 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

0: pled guilty to one count of violating occupational health and safety regulations. Along with the fine, the RM made a $30,000 non-tax-deductible donation to the Village of Momart Fire Department. A fundraiser for the Weyburn Legion will be happening on July 17th with a 24-hour honor guard being set up at the Cenotaph. Secretary Manager Tanya Brown says each participant will collect a minimum of $100 in pledges in advance, then stand for 1 hour.
1: The young fellows have pledged and they're going to stand. Also, the chamber president, Jordan Szyzinski, will be standing as well. So it's a good thing and it helps us to remain with our community service. So we've been in Weyburn for 100 years and we not only serve the veterans, we also serve the community.
0: Pledge forms can be picked up at the Weyburn Legion. 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
0: The Richardson Pioneer Weyburn Red Wings adding 9 prospects to their organization during the 2026 SJHL draft yesterday. The newest prospects will now begin their path through the Red Wings development system as the organization looks toward the future. Find all the details in our story on Discover Weyburn. After 2 games, 2 nights in a row postponed due to thunderstorms, the Weyburn Beavers are looking to get back into the win column tonight. Their 4-game win streak was interrupted on Sunday by the Saskatoon Berries. The Moose Jaw Miller Express are coming to Weyburn tonight. First pitch is at 7 at Tom Lang Park. Well, history was made in Toronto yesterday. It unfortunately came with a loss for the Toronto Blue Jays. Max Scherzer made his highly anticipated return to the mound, becoming just the 11th pitcher in Major League Baseball history to record 3,500 career strikeouts. In spite of the milestone, the Phillies' bats proved too hot to handle, tagging Scherzer early and securing a 7-4 win over our Jays. Toronto showed some late life with a late-inning push, but ultimately dropped 2 of 3 in the series. Now the focus completely shifts after a much-needed day off today. The boys in blue will welcome the New York Yankees to town for a high-stakes weekend showdown. Kevin Gausman will take the mound tomorrow night just after 5:30. You'll be able to catch all the action on Saskatchewan's home of Blue Jays baseball, AM 1190.
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0: A few showers ending this morning, then a mix of sun and cloud. Northwest wind gusting to 40, then gusting to 60. A good chance of showers this afternoon, along with a risk of a thunder shower and high of 18. Partly cloudy tonight, a good chance of showers early this evening and risk of a thunder shower. The wind will ease up overnight with a low of 8 degrees. A mix of sun and cloud tomorrow. Northwest wind gusting to 50 in the morning and a high of 18. Cloudy with a good chance of showers and a high of 19 on Saturday. Sunshine on Sunday, high 23. And continued sunshine on Monday with a high of 25. 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

Jelly Roll Liar on Country 106.7. It's 8:40. I'm Dara Curry. Good morning. We're expecting temperatures right around 18 degrees today. We do have your full forecast in just a few. We'll also let you know what's up today after Megan Maroney. It's Beautiful Things.

0: Things on Country 106.7. It's 8:42 Thursday morning, 18 degrees for our high. It's pretty cloudy and breezy out right now. We do have your full forecast in just a few. First, as you get ready to take on the day, here's what's up.
1: What's up, big bird? What's up?
0: Well, it is International Yarn Bombing Day. I have to mention it.

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4: A few showers becoming a mix of sun and cloud today. Wind from the northwest picking up, gusting to 60 this morning. A good chance of showers this afternoon along with the risk of a thunderstorm and a high of 18. Partly cloudy tonight with a good chance of showers early in the evening along with the risk of a thunder shower. Wind easing up with a low of 8. Sun shining through the clouds tomorrow. Windy conditions in the morning and a high of 18. And cloudy skies on Saturday with a good chance of showers and a high of 19. 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

0: Tennille Arts, Don't Ruin Flowers. It's on Country 106.7. It's 8:52. I'm Dara. Good morning. 18 degrees for our high. We're currently right around that 13 mark. We do have your full forecast in just a few moments. We're also going to hear from Jade Eagleson.
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2: 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We've got the details on Richardson Pioneer Weyburn Red Wings draft picks for the season. 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
1: Good morning. I'm Marna McManus. A legal advocacy group is calling on the Southeast Cornerstone Public School Division to review policies after concerns at Lampman School. The Justice Center says the issue was raised by Lampman mother, Tawny Johnson. Senior legal counsel with Charter Advocates Canada, Allison Pijovic.
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1: A few showers becoming a mix of sun and cloud today. Wind from the northwest picking up, gusting to 60 this morning. A good chance of showers this afternoon along with the risk of a thunderstorm and a high of 18. Partly cloudy tonight with a good chance of showers early in the evening along with the risk of a thunder shower. Wind easing up with a low of 8. Sun shining through the clouds tomorrow, windy conditions in the morning and a high of 18. And cloudy skies on Saturday with a good chance of showers and a high of 19. 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
2: 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We're playing war movies down in the Vimy Room. 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
2: A few showers, becoming a mix of sun and cloud today. Wind from the northwest picking up, gusting to 60 this morning. A good chance of showers this afternoon, along with the risk of a thunderstorm, and a high of 18. Partly cloudy tonight with a good chance of showers early in the evening, along with the risk of a thunder shower. Wind easing up with a low of 8. Sun shining through the clouds tomorrow. Windy conditions in the morning and a high of 18. And cloudy skies on Saturday with a good chance of showers and a high of 19. 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
1: Good morning. I'm Marna McManus. A legal letter sent to the Southeast Cornerstone Public School Division is raising questions about how student rights are balanced under Saskatchewan law. The Justice Center says the case involves both human rights legislation and the Canadian Charter. Alison Pajovic is a senior legal counsel with Charter Advocates Canada.
2: It's our position, and I mean, this hasn't been litigated in Canada yet, but our position is that the Charter of Rights, while it's not in there yet, but it's likely to protect gender identity and gender expression. And there are various provisions that we feel would protect women and girls from the intrusion of their privacy from someone who is a member of the opposite biological sex.
1: She says the case highlights challenges in balancing competing rights in schools. Prairie Sky Co-op says expanded 24-hour card lock service is helping improve access in rural communities, one of several updates shared during the annual general meeting on Tuesday. General Manager Kevin Arthur says the added convenience can make a big difference in smaller communities.
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0: And some of those small locations, we're the only one for miles and miles. And so now for Beaubier, for example, if you want fuel on a Sunday or at night, or you're half stranded with almost out of gas, you can fill up there with a debit or credit card. So it serves that whole area.
1: We've got the full story on Discover Weyburn from Prairie Sky Co-op's AGM, including details on its financial results and community investments. The RM of Momart says it's taking full responsibility after a workplace safety incident led to a $30,000 court-imposed fine. They pled guilty of an occupational health and safety violation in May. A worker was seriously injured in August of 2023 when a tire and rim separated during inflation. In a public statement, the municipality acknowledged the lasting impact on the injured worker and said safety requires continuous improvement. From 9 a.m. on July 17th to 9 a.m. on July 18th, locals can stand on guard for those who stood on guard for us. 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
2: We're asking that the minimum pledge amount is $100, and you can pick an hour or like whatever slot we put you in. 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
1: The Richardson Pioneer Weyburn Red Wings adding 9 prospects to their organization during the 2026 SJHL draft yesterday. The newest prospects will now begin their path through the Red Wings development system as the organization looks toward the future. Find all the details in our story on Discover Weyburn. After 2 games, 2 nights in a row postponed due to thunderstorms, the Weyburn Beavers are looking to get back into the win column tonight. Their 4-game win streak was interrupted on Sunday by the Saskatoon Berries. The Moose Jaw Miller Express are coming to Weyburn tonight. First pitch is at 7 at Tom Lang Park. Well, history was made in Toronto yesterday. It unfortunately came with a loss for the Toronto Blue Jays. Max Scherzer made his highly anticipated return to the mound, becoming just the 11th pitcher in Major League Baseball history to record 3,500 career strikeouts. In spite of the milestone, the Phillies' bats proved too hot to handle, tagging Scherzer early and securing a 7-4 win over our Jays. Toronto showed some late life with a late-inning push, but ultimately dropped 2 of 3 in the series. Now the focus completely shifts after a much-needed day off today. The boys in blue will welcome the New York Yankees to town for a high-stakes weekend showdown. Kevin Gausman will take the mound tomorrow night just after 5:30. You'll be able to catch all the action on Saskatchewan's home of Blue Jays baseball, AM 1190.
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1: A few showers ending this morning, then a mix of sun and cloud. Northwest wind gusting to 40, then gusting to 60. A good chance of showers this afternoon, along with the risk of a thunder shower and high of 18. Partly cloudy tonight, a good chance of showers early this evening and risk of a thunder shower. The wind will ease up overnight with a low of 8 degrees. A mix of sun and cloud tomorrow. Northwest wind gusting to 50 in the morning and a high of 18. Cloudy with a good chance of showers and a high of 19 on Saturday. Sunshine on Sunday, high 23, and continued sunshine on Monday with a high of 25. 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
3: Now, Discover Weyburn weather.
4: A few showers becoming a mix of sun and cloud today. Wind from the northwest picking up, gusting to 60 this morning. A good chance of showers this afternoon along with the risk of a thunderstorm and a high of 18. Partly cloudy tonight with a good chance of showers early in the evening along with the risk of a thunder shower. Wind easing up with a low of 8. Sun shining through the clouds tomorrow. Windy conditions in the morning and a high of 18. And cloudy skies on Saturday with a good chance of showers and a high of 19. 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
9: A few showers, becoming a mix of sun and cloud today. Wind from the northwest picking up, gusting to 60 this morning. A good chance of showers this afternoon, along with the risk of a thunderstorm, and a high of 18. Partly cloudy tonight with a good chance of showers early in the evening, along with the risk of a thunder shower. Wind easing up with a low of 8. Sun shining through the clouds tomorrow, windy conditions in the morning and a high of 18. And cloudy skies on Saturday with a good chance of showers and a high of 19. 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
1: 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I'm Marna McManus. 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
2: 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Bidding closes this Monday, June 15th at 10 a.m.
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4: Now, discover Weyburn weather.
5: A few showers becoming a mix of sun and cloud today. Wind from the northwest picking up, gusting to 60 this morning. A good chance of showers this afternoon along with the risk of a thunderstorm and a high of 18. Partly cloudy tonight with a good chance of showers early in the evening along with the risk of a thunder shower. Wind easing up with a low of 8. Sun shining through the clouds tomorrow. Windy conditions in the morning and a high of 18. And cloudy skies on Saturday with a good chance of showers and a high of 19. 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
5: A few showers becoming a mix of sun and cloud today. Wind from the northwest picking up, gusting to 60 this morning. A good chance of showers this afternoon along with the risk of a thunderstorm and a high of 18. Partly cloudy tonight with a good chance of showers early in the evening along with the risk of a thunder shower. Wind easing up with a low of 8. Sun shining through the clouds tomorrow. Windy conditions in the morning and a high of 18. And cloudy skies on Saturday with a good chance of showers and a high of 19. 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
2: Some areas of the prairies are waterlogged after days of rainfall, heavy rain, and hail. In Manitoba, heavy rain and flooding has caused serious damage to highways, bridges, and more, leading to abandoned cars and basement flooding. Some parts of southeast Saskatchewan also received a lot of rain over the last few days. The main concentration appears to be in the southeast corner of the province. Trevor Douglas farms 15 kilometers northwest of Weyburn. He noted he received about an inch to an inch and a half of rain

0: 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A John Deere 9430 four-wheel drive tractor, a John Deere 9860 and 9660 combines, a really sharp 2005 IH Tandem grain truck, a 2008 Apache high-clearance sprayer, plus another 237 lots. Bidding closes this Monday, June 15th at 10 a.m.
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1: Good afternoon. I'm Larissa McEwen. A June-impaired driving incident is serving as a reminder from Weyburn Police about the importance of reporting dangerous driving. Police say officers responded after receiving reports about a driver's behavior and located the vehicle shortly after. Deputy Chief Shane St. John says those calls made a difference in how quickly officers were able to intervene.
2: We had two different separate individuals call this person in that they were concerned, so that's excellent, and they were dead.

0: Stockholm, sleepless in a hotel room. I'm Sharon Church. Before I had kids, I totally thought I was going to be on top of everything. I'll be the mom who brings the snacks for the end of the year class party. I'll chaperone the field trips. I'll know when all the spirit days are and get those kids dressed to the nines. Well, this morning, my 8-year-old said, "I think today is the spray park, but I'm not sure." What? What app was that note set on? I don't know. Just wear your bathing suit to school just in case.
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7: Unsettled weather continues across the region today with a 60% chance of showers and a risk of thundershowers as temperatures reach a high of 18. Tonight, partly cloudy with a lingering chance of showers early in the evening with a low of 8. Looking ahead, Friday brings a mix of sun and cloud with a high of 18 and periods of rain developing late in the day. Saturday stays cloudy with a chance of showers and a high of 19. Stay weather ready. 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

0: sounds like the radio. I'm Sharon Church. Which 90s family sitcom was most like your family? For me, I would definitely say Home Improvement. Which is why it would be so cool to get a reboot of the show. Tim Allen, he's doing his darndest to make it happen. But it's just not getting any traction. Ongoing personality conflicts among former cast members is being cited as a key obstacle. Mostly between the boys, Taryn Noah Smith and Jonathan Taylor Thomas have both quit acting. And Zachary Ty Bryan is serving a 16-month jail sentence. So that'll make things pretty tough to get going. Plus, the actor who played Wilson has passed away. Yeah, I don't think this reboot is getting off the ground.
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4: Unsettled conditions remain in place across the region today, bringing a 60% chance of showers and risk of thundershowers. Temperatures climb to a high of 18. Tonight looks partly cloudy with a lingering chance of showers early this evening and a low of 8. Looking ahead, Friday brings a mix of sun and cloud with a high of 18 and periods of rain developing late in the day. Saturday stays cloudy with a chance of showers and a high of 19. Sun or storm, find the area's official forecast and stream us anywhere on the Discover Weyburn app. I'm Larissa McEwen.
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2: Unsettled weather continues across the region today with a 60% chance of showers and a risk of thundershowers as temperatures reach a high of 18. Tonight, partly cloudy with a lingering chance of showers early in the evening with a low of 8. Looking ahead, Friday brings a mix of sun and cloud with a high of 18 and periods of rain developing late in the day. Saturday stays cloudy with a chance of showers and a high of 19. Stay weather ready. 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
9: Unsettled conditions remain in place across the region today, bringing a 60% chance of showers and risk of thundershowers. Temperatures climb to a high of 18. Tonight looks partly cloudy with a lingering chance of showers early this evening and a low of 8. Looking ahead, Friday brings a mix of sun and cloud with a high of 18 and periods of rain developing late in the day. Saturday stays cloudy with a chance of showers and a high of 19. Sun or storm, find the area's official forecast and stream us anywhere on the Discover Weyburn app. I'm Larissa McEwen.
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0: Mountain Music. I'm Sharon Church, and it's now time for your Sorta Sports Report. Good news, bad news for the Toronto Blue Jays. What do you want first? Let's do good news. Max Scherzer made Major League Baseball history by becoming just the 11th pitcher to reach 3,500 career strikeouts. Bad news, Jays lost to the Phillies 7-4 last night. More good news, though, they're off today, so they can't lose. Let's move on to hockey. The Stanley Cup Finals are down to the best of three, right? Because Vegas and Carolina are tied at two each. Game five is tonight. No Canadian teams to cheer for. So how about cheering for the team with the most Canadians on the roster? Maybe, right? Carolina has 10. Vegas has 16 Canadian-born players. Game six will be Sunday. And if it goes to game seven, hockey will wrap up next Wednesday.
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6: Unsettled weather continues across the region today with a 60% chance of showers and a risk of thundershowers as temperatures reach a high of 18. Tonight, partly cloudy with a lingering chance of showers early in the evening with a low of 8. Looking ahead, Friday brings a mix of sun and cloud with a high of 18 and periods of rain developing late in the day. Saturday stays cloudy with a chance of showers and a high of 19. Stay weather ready. 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
3: Unsettled conditions remain in place across the region today, bringing a 60% chance of showers and risk of thundershowers. Temperatures climb to a high of 18. Tonight looks partly cloudy with a lingering chance of showers early this evening and a low of 8. Looking ahead, Friday brings a mix of sun and cloud with a high of 18 and periods of rain developing late in the day. Saturday stays cloudy with a chance of showers and a high of 19. Sun or storm, find the area's official forecast and stream us anywhere on the Discover Weyburn app. I'm Larissa McEwen.
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0: Love. I'm Sharon Church. There's this new viral trend called tan maxing. That's where people try to get as tan as possible by tracking UV levels, spending more time in the sun, even trying tanning pills. I've never even heard of that. Well, it's blowing up on TikTok with tanfluencers sharing tips and showing off their results. Needless to say, experts are alarmed. Gen Z, listen to your big sister, Sharon. You want a tan? There are plenty of creams and potions to help you out with that. And they're way better than what we had access to back in the day. I know you want to look cute. So do I. But when you're 40, looking in the mirror, wondering where those wrinkles and sunspots came from, you're going to wish you'd slathered on that sunscreen.
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1: Good evening, I'm Laris McEwen. A June impaired driving incident is serving as a reminder from Weyburn Police about the importance of reporting dangerous driving. Police say officers responded after receiving reports about a driver's behavior and located the vehicle shortly after. Deputy Chief Shane St. John says those calls made a difference in how quickly officers were able to intervene.
2: We had two different separate individuals call this person in that they were concerned, so that's excellent. And they were dead on. This person was almost twice the legal limit, clearly impaired when he was stopped, and he was taken off the roadway before

0: Frank and Maroney, beautiful things. I'm Sharon Church. It's National Corn on the Cob Day. Nothing says summer like corn on the cob. And it's kind of one of those things you tend to only eat in the summer, like watermelon, potato salad, and hot dogs. I love corn on the cob, but I still don't really know how to cook them. I mean, I just throw them in the pot and hope for the best. It always works out.
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8: 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Jane here from Kings in Carlisle. Summer traffic is rolling.

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2: Unsettled weather continues across the region today with a 60% chance of showers and a risk of thundershowers as temperatures reach a high of 18. Tonight, partly cloudy with a lingering chance of showers early in the evening with a low of 8. Looking ahead, Friday brings a mix of sun and cloud with a high of 18 and periods of rain developing late in the day. Saturday stays cloudy with a chance of showers and a high of 19. Stay weather ready. 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

0: Morgan Wallen, just in case. I'm Sharon Church, flying anytime soon. Now, whenever you board an airplane and the flight attendant greets you with a hello, they're not just doing that to be polite. Although they are. They are. But flight attendants, they want to get a good look at each passenger as they get on the plane to get kind of like an idea of whether someone may be too intoxicated or unhealthy to fly. That's not all, though. They're also looking to see if you might be someone they could count on in an emergency. Oh, that would be a big mistake with me. You see, I give off competent vibes, but in an emergency, you will find me curled up in the fetal position waiting for my dad to save me.
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3: Unsettled conditions remain in place across the region today, bringing a 60% chance of showers and risk of thundershowers. Temperatures climb to a high of 18. Tonight looks partly cloudy with a lingering chance of showers early this evening and a low of 8. Looking ahead, Friday brings a mix of sun and cloud with a high of 18 and periods of rain developing late in the day. Saturday stays cloudy with a chance of showers and a high of 19. Sun or storm, find the area's official forecast and stream us anywhere on the Discover Weyburn app. I'm Larissa McEwen.
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0: ahead of our time. Hey, I'm Sharon Church. Oh, the countdown is on. Only 2 more weeks till summer vacation. Well, that's not how the kids are counting. That's how we're counting down. No, they're counting how many actual school days left they have and how many of those days are work days. They don't want to count the field trips or the fun parties. No, it's the school work days. I think it's like 3.5. That's very little, if any. Can they actually teach new things right now? Is that, just make work projects, I think. Here's a coloring sheet. Have fun.
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1: Good afternoon, I'm Laris McEwen. Multiple reports of a suspected impaired driver led Weyburn police to an arrest on June 6th. Police say officers received two calls about the same vehicle, located it, and conducted a traffic stop. The adult male driver was arrested and later provided two breath samples, both registering at nearly twice the legal limit. Deputy Chief Shane St. John says those calls make a difference.
2: If somebody doesn't call that in, you never know what could happen. If they're going in the highway or in town, this wasn't very late at night. You have people out walking. I'd hate to know, you know, what could have happened.
1: Police are reminding residents to report suspected impaired drivers when you see them. The Weyburn and District Hospital Foundation receiving a $300,000 check yesterday from MNP. This is for an inpatient private room at the new hospital. Partner Reed Anderson says the investment comes from a combination of some sponsorships they've done over the course of the past decade and from the South Sask Partner Foundation.
3: Saskatchewan are joining us today. Weyburn can all kick in and contribute, so allows us to make a bit of a bigger splash and obviously support an extremely important investment in the city of Weyburn.
1: Anderson says they're glad to see the construction is now complete on the new hospital and they look forward to its opening late this fall. The latest updates from the Provincial Crop Report. Natasha Weeb has more.
4: Weyburn and Estevan area farmers are ahead of the curve, now 100% seeded compared to the 96% five-year average. Most crops are in the seedling phase. However, some damage has been reported related to recent storm activity, including flooding, wind, and hail. Topsoil moisture levels are strong, with cropland 62% adequate, hayland 63% adequate, and pasture 58% adequate. But many producers in the region are still in need of moisture. 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
1: A kickoff event is coming up Wednesday from 4 to 6 for families looking to sign their kids up for the Weyburn Public Library's Summer Reading Program. Programmer Olivia Vogel.
5: And we've had many businesses in the community help to make sure that we have great prizes. Canadian Tire has once again donated a bike as the grand prize. And also super exciting this year, NextSense has generously donated two Kobo e-readers for the top readers in our 6 to 9 and 10 to 12 age groups. So we've got so many amazing programs, as well as a beach party and a wacky water day. Make sure you pick up a program guide. 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
1: Summer programs will be available for ages 3 to 12. A brief power outage at the water treatment plant on Wednesday evening led to a short drop in water pressure in the city system, according to the city. Service was restored quickly and the Water Security Agency was notified. No precautionary drinking water advisory was issued and additional water sampling is ongoing as part of routine monitoring. For these stories and more, visit discoverweyburn.com.
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1: The Weyburn Beavers will have to wait another day to return to the Diamond. For the second straight night, the Beavers' home game has been postponed because of weather. Their scheduled matchup against the Moose Jaw Miller Express at

0: Tom Lang Park has been called off. Details on a makeup date have not yet been announced. It's a busy night at the Whitecap Resources Center with a pair of U11 matchups on the schedule. At 6 p.m., the U11 Weyburn Credit Union Thrashers take on Estevan. Then at 7 p.m., the U11 Weyburn Young Fellows Thrashers host the Regina Blue. Weyburn Red Wings forward Will Monroe is moving on to the U Sports rink. He is committed to Ontario Tech University for the 2026-27 season. Monroe joined Weyburn in November via a trade from Melfort, bringing experience from the WHL, MJHL, and a championship run. He wrapped up his Red Wings tenure with 33 points in the regular season and 8 more in the playoffs.
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0: We could see more showers and a thunderstorm continuing this evening, a low of 8 overnight. Friday, a chance of rain continues with a high of 19. Saturday, also hitting 19. Sunday brings a break from the rain with sunshine and a high of 23, and Monday sits at 22. 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

0: Jordan Davis, turn this truck around. I'm Sharon Church. You know, before I had kids, I totally thought I was going to be on top of everything. Like, I'll be the mom who brings snacks for the end of the year class party. I'll chaperone the field trips. I'll know when all the spirit days are and get those kids dressed to the nines. Well, this morning my 8-year-old said, I think today is the spray park, but I'm not sure. Oh, well, what app was that note sent on? I don't know, just wear your bathing suit to school just in case.
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8: Showers and the risk of a thunderstorm remain in the forecast through the evening. Expect a cool overnight low of 8. On Friday, rain chances linger with a daytime high of 19, followed by similar conditions on Saturday with the high also sitting around 19. Get the latest forecast at your fingertips by downloading the Discover Weyburn app. I'm Larissa McEwen.
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0: live in Oklahoma. I'm Sharon Church. Which 90s family sitcom was most like your family? For me, definitely Home Improvement. Which is why it would be so cool to get a reboot of the show. Tim Allen, he's doing his darndest to make that happen, but it's just not getting any traction. Ongoing personality conflicts among former cast members is being cited as a key obstacle. Mostly between the boys, Taryn Noah Smith and Jonathan Taylor Thomas, they've both quit acting. And Zachary Ty Bryan, that's Brad, is serving a 16-month jail sentence. Yeah, that's going to make things tough to get going. Plus, the actor who played Wilson has passed away. So I don't think this reboot will get off the ground.
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4: We could see showers and a few thunderstorms continuing into the evening. Overnight temperatures drop to around 8. Friday brings another chance of rain with a high near 19. That mild trend continues into Saturday, also reaching about 19. Stay weather ready, stream us anytime, anywhere by downloading the Discover Weyburn app. I'm Larissa McEwen.
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0: 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Hey, I'm Sharon Church. Like, is no water bill too high for you to achieve this? Would you consider a fake lawn? You know, like those AstroTurf type products? Or there are companies that will spray green paint on your grass to keep your lawn looking lush and green. Well, I love the idea of a fake lawn because I hate doing yard work. But there's no way my husband would go for it. No, my husband, he's the type of guy who, when I tell him we're having people over for supper, he'll help by mowing the lawn.
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2: Seeding is now wrapped up across the region, according to the latest provincial crop report. And in Weyburn, families are diving into summer with the launch of the Library Summer Reading Club. 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
3: Grain stocks across Western Canada continue to ease as the system moves crop steadily towards export. Quorum Corporation reports country stocks fell to just over 2.2 million tons in week 43, using 42% of working capacity, leaving good space available in primary elevators. Deliveries to country elevators totaled 864,000 tons. CN Rail moved more grain than ever before during the month of May, the railway shipping nearly 3 million metric tons of grain and processed grain products, driven by continued movement from last fall's record crop. Delayed spring seeding kept farmers out of the field longer than usual, pushing more grain into the supply chain. For Golden West, I'm Glendalee Allen Vossler.
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Direct Laws and Dean Brody, Hometown Heroes. Hey, I'm Sharon Church. I've got your Sorta Sports Report coming up just after Carter Faith Betty. But first, here's Toby Keith.

0: Jays, which do you want first? Okay, let's go with the good news. Max Scherzer made Major League Baseball history by becoming just the 11th pitcher to reach 3,500 career strikeouts. Wow. Bad news, though, the Jays lost to the Phillies 7-4 last night. More good news, they're off today, so they can't lose. Let's talk about basketball, though. Holy cow. Last night, with the help of Taylor Swift courtside, the New York Knicks, who were down by 29 points in the game, had the biggest comeback ever. They beat the Spurs by a single point. They were down 29 points. Oh my gosh. They now lead the best of 7, 3-1. Game 5 will be Saturday night.
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3: Showers and the risk of a thunderstorm remain in the forecast through the evening. Expect a cool overnight low of 8. On Friday, rain chances linger with a daytime high of 19, followed by similar conditions on Saturday with the high also sitting around 19. Get the latest forecast at your fingertips by downloading the Discover Weyburn app. I'm Larissa McEwen.
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0: trend called tan maxing. That's where people try to get as tan as possible. They're tracking UV levels, of course, spending more time in the sun. They're even trying tanning pills. I've never even heard of that. Well, it's blowing up on TikTok with tanfluencers sharing tips and showing off their results. Needless to say, experts are alarmed. Okay, Gen Z, listen to your big sister Sharon. You want a tan? There are plenty of creams and potions to help you out with that. And they're way better than the ones we had access to back in the day. I know you want to look cute. So do I. But when you're 40, looking in the mirror, wondering where those wrinkles and sunspots came from, you're going to wish you slathered on that sunscreen.
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7: 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A John Deere 9430 four-wheel drive tractor, a John Deere 9860 and 9660 combines, a really sharp 2005 IH Tandem grain truck, a 2008 Apache high-clearance sprayer, plus another 237 lots. Bidding closes this Monday, June 15th at 10 a.m.
1: Today's students are learning and mastering new ideas and technologies that didn't exist when we were in school. The pace of change and depth of knowledge needed to succeed in today's classroom would be intimidating to any adult. Graduating from high school is quite the achievement.
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10: We could see showers and a few thunderstorms continuing into the evening. Overnight temperatures drop to around 8. Friday brings another chance of rain with a high near 19. That mild trend continues into Saturday, also reaching about 19. Stay weather ready, stream us anytime, anywhere by downloading the Discover Weyburn app. I'm Larissa McEwen.
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0: you didn't hear it from me. I'm Sharon Church. Today is National Corn on the Cob Day. Nothing says summer like corn on the cob. And it's kind of one of those things you tend to only eat in the summer, right? Like watermelon, potato salad, hot dogs. I love corn on the cob, but I still don't really know how to cook them. Like, I just throw them in the pot and hope for the best.
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